0: This is Akashvani, the news read by Valsa Williams. Prime Minister Narendra Modi and Myanmar President U Myint Aung Hlaing are holding bilateral talks in New Delhi. The talks aim to further strengthen the historical and civilizational ties between the two countries. The entire gamut of relations between Myanmar and India, including security and connectivity, is likely to come up for discussions during their talks. The Myanmar president arrived in Gaya in Bihar on Saturday on a five-day visit to India. He will also travel to Mumbai tomorrow for business and industry interactions and site visits. Our correspondent has the details.
1: The president of Myanmar will meet President Draupadi Murmu today evening at Rashtrapati Bhavan. He is also scheduled to visit to the Light and the Lotus, relics of the Awakened One exhibition at Rai Pithora Cultural Complex in the national capital. The exhibition is showcasing the sacred Piprahava relics associated with Lord Buddha along with significant associated antiquities. The official visit of the president of Myanmar to India is expected to further strengthen and deepen the multifaceted relations between the two countries. With Suparna, Anupam Mishra, Akashvani News, Delhi.
0: The India-Oman Comprehensive Economic Partnership Agreement, CEPA, has come into force today. Commerce and Industry Minister Piyush Goyal said the CEPA will deepen the economic and strategic ties between the two nations. In an article published in a national daily, Mr. Goyal said the agreement immediately gives 100% duty-free market access in Oman to 98% of tariff lines, covering 99.38% of exports. Notification was issued today for biennial elections to 24 seats of the Rajya Sabha from 10 states. 4 seats each in Andhra Pradesh, Gujarat and Karnataka, 3 seats each in Rajasthan and Madhya Pradesh, 2 seats in Jharkhand and 1 seat each in Manipur, Meghalaya, Arunachal Pradesh and Mizoram will go to poll on the 18th of this month. Notification was also issued for the Rajya Sabha by-poll for 1 seat each in Maharashtra, Tamil Nadu and Odisha. The polling will be held on the 18th of this month. The count

a vote will take place on the same day. The West Bengal Cabinet, headed by Chief Minister Shubhendu Adhikari, was expanded today with the induction of 35 new ministers. Governor R. N. Ravi administered the oath of office and secrecy to the new members of the Council of Ministers at a swearing-in ceremony held at Lok Bhavan in Kolkata. The legislators sworn in as cabinet ministers include Shravan Dasgupta, Arjun Singh, Tapush Roy and Shankar Ghosh, among others. Five new judges have been appointed to the Supreme Court, taking the apex court's working strength to 37, including the Chief Justice of India. In a social media post, Law and Justice Minister Arjun Ram Meghwal said the decision was taken by the President after consultation with the Chief Justice of India. Pradhan Mantri Street Vendors Atmanirbhar Nidhi PM Swanidhi scheme completed 6 years today. Since its launch in 2020, more than 1 crore 12 lakh loans have already been disbursed. Hailing the scheme, Prime Minister Narendra Modi said PM Swanidhi has transformed the lives of countless street vendors by ensuring access to collateral-free credit, financial inclusion and new opportunities for growth. The prices of 19-kilogram commercial LPG cylinder used by hotels, restaurants and other businesses have been hiked by 42 rupees to 53 rupees 50 paise across four major cities. There has been no change in the rates of domestic cooking gas used by households. The result of the joint entrance examination JEE Advanced 2026 has been declared. The highly competitive computer-based test is conducted for admission to the premier Indian Institutes of Technology IITs and other top institutions. The result was announced by IIT Roorkee. It said out of a total of 179,694 candidates who appeared for the exam on the 17th of last month, 56,880 candidates have qualified. Shubham Kumar from the IIT Delhi zone secured the first rank. In the under 17 Asian Wrestling Championships, India's women grapplers delivered a strong performance, winning a total of 10 medals, including 2 gold, 3 silver and 5 bronze in Da Nang, Vietnam. Leading the charge, Deeksha in the 43-kilogram category and Garima in 73-kilogram category clinched gold medals. And with that, we end this news bulletin.

0: Gujarat and Odisha was also issued today. The polling will be held on the 18th of this month. The counting of votes will take place on the same day. The West Bengal cabinet headed by Chief Minister Shubhendu Adhikari was expanded today with the induction of 35 new ministers. Governor R. N. Ravi administered the oath of office and secrecy to the new members of the Council of Ministers at a swearing-in ceremony held at Lok Bhavan in Kolkata. The legislators sworn in as cabinet ministers include Chopan Dasgupta, Arjun Singh, Tapos Roy and Shankar Ghosh, among others. Pradhan Mantri Street Vendors Atmanirbhar Nidhi PM Swanidhi scheme completed 6 years today. Since its launch in 2020, more than 1 crore 12 lakh loans have already been disbursed. Hailing the scheme, Prime Minister Narendra Modi said PM Swanidhi has transformed the lives of countless street vendors by ensuring access to collateral-free credit, financial inclusion and new opportunities for growth. The prices of 19-kilogram commercial LPG cylinder used by hotels, restaurants and other businesses has been hiked, ranging from 42 rupees to 53 rupees 50 paise. There has been no change in the rates of domestic cooking gas used by households. In the Under-17 Asian Wrestling Championships, India's women grapplers delivered a strong performance, winning a total of 10 medals, including 2 gold, 3 silver and 5 bronze in Da Nang, Vietnam. Leading the charge, Deeksha in the 43-kilogram category and Garima in the 73-kilogram category clinched gold medals. And with that, we end this news bulletin.
1: यह आकाशवाणी दिल्ली का इंद्र प्रेस चैनल है। मीडियम वेव 366.3 मीटर अर्थात 819 किलोहर्ट्ज, डीआरएम 810 किलोहर्ट्ज पर दिन के 1:10 हो रहे हैं और ये समय है कार्यक्रम एक ही फिल्म से का। तो स्वीकार कीजिए 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

0: Good afternoon. This is Akashvani and I am Valsa Williams with the Midday News. The headlines. Prime Minister Narendra Modi and Myanmar President Umay Aung Lhaing hold bilateral talks in New Delhi. India-Oman Comprehensive Economic Partnership Agreement comes into force, gives Indian exporters duty-free market access in Oman to 98% of tariff lines. West Bengal Chief Minister Shubhendu Adhikari expands cabinet with induction of 35 new ministers. Gross GST collection rises to over 1,94,000 crore rupees in May. PM Swanidhi scheme completes 6 years. Prime Minister Narendra Modi says scheme opened new growth opportunities for street vendors. Tensions flare up again in West Asia as US strikes radar and drone control sites in Iran. And India ends impressive campaign at Asian Under 20 Athletic Championships with 19 medals, including 10 gold in Hong Kong. Prime Minister Narendra Modi and Myanmar President Umay Aung Lhaing held bilateral talks in New Delhi today. The talks aimed to further strengthen the historical and civilizational ties between the two countries. The entire gamut of relations between Myanmar and India, including security and connectivity, came up for discussion during their talks. Our correspondent has the details.
1: The President of Myanmar will meet President Draupadi Murmu today evening at Rashtrapati Bhavan. He is also scheduled to visit to the Light and the Lotus, relics of the Awakened One exhibition at Rai Pithora Cultural Complex in the National Capital. The exhibition is showcasing the sacred Piprahwar relics associated with Lord Buddha along with significant associated antiquities. The official visit of the President of Myanmar to India is expected to further strengthen and deepen the multifaceted relations between the two countries. With Suparna, Anupam Mish, Akashwani News, Delhi.
0: The Myanmar President arrived at Gaya in Bihar on Saturday on a 5-day visit to India. The Myanmar President will also travel to Mumbai tomorrow for business and industry interactions and site visits. The India-Oman Comprehensive Economic Partnership Agreement, CEPA, has come into force today. Commerce and Industry Minister Piyush Goyal said the CEPA will deepen the economic and strategic ties between the two nations. In an article published in a national daily, Mr. Goyal said the Comprehensive Economic Partnership Agreement immediately gives Indian exporters 100% duty-free market access in Oman to 98% of tariff lines, covering 99.38% of exports. This marks a dramatic improvement over the pre-CEPA system that allowed only 15.3% of India's exports to enter Oman at zero duty. The minister said goods from India that currently face a 5% import duty in Oman will become more competitive. Mr. Goyal added that the agreement will significantly benefit the country's students, artisans, women, farmers, fishermen, and micro, small, and medium enterprises by opening new markets, boosting exports, attracting investments, and accelerating job creation. The second India-Australia Defence Ministers dialogue is underway in New Delhi. Defence Minister Rajnath Singh and Australian Deputy Prime Minister and Minister for Defence Richard Marles are co-chairing the dialogue. During the dialogue, both ministers will review the progress in bilateral defence cooperation and identify new avenues

0: for collaboration. The meeting is expected to further strengthen bilateral defense relations, promote stability and security in the Indo-Pacific region, and identify new areas of collaboration in defense and security. In his opening remarks, Mr. Singh said the defense ties between India and Australia have strengthened significantly.
1: In the coming years, we work with a renewed momentum, effectively contributing to growth of bilateral defense relations. Excellency, today is the fifth anniversary of elevation of our relations to comprehensive strategic partnership. I appreciate the significant strides made in our bilateral relationship across a wide range of sectors, from political exchanges to defense partnership.
0: Mr. Maas said Australia and India are doing a lot of work in the maritime domain. He said both nations have never been more strategically aligned. Gross goods and services tax, GST, collections rose 3.2% to over 1,94,000 crore rupees last month on improved supplies of goods and services and continued expansion of collection from imports. The gross GST collection in May last year was 1,88,000 crore rupees. Gross central GST collection from domestic transactions last month stood at 37,397 crore rupees. This is Akashwani giving you the news. For quick news updates round the clock, follow us on our X handle at AIR News Alerts. And for details of stories and more, log on to our website www.newsonair.gov.in and download News on AIR app. Welcome back to the Midday News. The West Bengal cabinet headed by Chief Minister Shubhendu Adhikari was expanded today with the induction of 35 new ministers, taking the strength of the Council of Ministers to 41. Governor R.N. Ravi administered the oath of office in secrecy to 35 BJP MLAs at a swearing-in ceremony held at Lok Bhavan in Kolkata. We have a report.
2: 13 cabinet ministers got birth in today's expansion. The members who sworn in today as the cabinet ministers include Shapun Dasgupta, Arjun Singh, Tapos Rai, Shankar Ghosh and others. The cabinet expansion is being seen as a significant step in strengthening the state government's administrative structure following the formation of the new government. The new ministers are representing different regions of the state and a mix of experienced legislators and first-time ministers. The allocation of portfolios among the newly inducted ministers is likely to be announced later. Sandeepan Dasgupta, Akashvani News, Kolkata.
0: Pradhan Mantri Street Vendors Atmanirbhar Nidhi PM Swanidhi scheme completed 6 years today. PM Swanidhi has enabled millions of street vendors to access easy credit and build sustainable livelihoods over the last 6 years. Since its launch in 2020, more than 1 crore 12 lakh loans have already been disbursed. Hailing the scheme, Prime Minister Narendra Modi in a social media post said PM Swanidhi has transformed the lives of countless street vendors by ensuring access to collateral-free credit, financial inclusion and new opportunities for growth. More from our correspondent.
3: Under the scheme, collateral-free loans of 15,000, 25,000 and 50,000 rupees are provided in three progressive tranches with interest subsidy and credit guarantee support. The initiative has benefited over 75 lakh beneficiaries across cities and towns. Loans worth over 17,800 crore rupees have been provided under the scheme. Over 55 lakh beneficiaries have been onboarded digitally under the scheme. Together, they have carried out over 841 crore digital transactions worth nearly 8.96 lakh crore rupees. Beneficiaries under PM Swanidhi have also received nearly 800 crore rupees through digital cashback incentives and interest subsidies. The scheme has been extended until March 2030. Suparna Saikya, Akashwani News, Delhi.
0: Notification was issued today for biennial elections to 24 seats of the Rajya Sabha from 10 states. 4 seats each in Andhra Pradesh, Gujarat and Karnataka, 3 seats each in Rajasthan and Madhya Pradesh, 2 seats in Jharkhand and 1 seat each in Manipur, Meghalaya, Arunachal Pradesh and Mizoram will go to poll on the 18th of this month. Notification was also issued today for Rajya Sabha by-poll for 1 seat each in Maharashtra, Tamil Nadu and Odisha. The polling will be held on the 18th of this month. Counting of votes will take place on the same day. 5 new judges have been appointed to the Supreme Court, taking the Apex Court's working strength to 37, including the Chief Justice of India. The Centre had last month promulgated an ordinance amending the law to raise the Supreme Court's sanctioned strength

0: 37 judges from 33, excluding the Chief Justice of India. The prices of 19-kilogram commercial LPG cylinder used by hotels, restaurants and other businesses has been hiked across the country. However, there has been no change in the rates of domestic cooking gas used by households. The price of commercial LPG cylinder has been hiked by 42 rupees in Delhi, and it will now cost 3,113.50 rupees. In Mumbai, it has been hiked by 43.50 rupees and will now cost 3,067.50 rupees. The latest increase in commercial LPG prices came in the backdrop of rising global energy costs triggered by escalation of tensions in West Asia. Tensions have flared up once again in West Asia after the United States carried out strikes on Iranian radar and drone-controlled sites. The strikes targeted facilities in Goruk and Kreshma Island. The military action was conducted in response to shooting down of an American MQ-1 Predator drone by Tehran operating over international waters over the weekend. Meanwhile, Kuwait today said its air defenses were confronting hostile missile and drone attacks approaching the country. No group has claimed responsibility for the attacks on Kuwait. The recent attacks reflect the fragility of a ceasefire in the Iran war. Our West Asia correspondent has the details.
1: Against this backdrop of military exchanges, diplomatic channels remain cautiously open. United States President Donald Trump said he is close to reaching a very good deal with Iran, even though American media reports suggest he is pushing for significantly tougher terms than previously discussed. Iran's Foreign Minister Abbas Araghchi confirmed that the exchanges of messages between Tehran and Washington is ongoing, but was careful to note that nothing can be considered final until a deal is formally concluded. Elsewhere, Israel's expanding ground invasion of Lebanon has drawn sharp international criticism. France has formally requested an emergency meeting of United Nations Security Council to address the situation. This is Vinod Kumar for Akashvani News from Dubai.
0: Malaysia today began enforcing rules barring millions of children younger than 16 from owning social media accounts, joining a global effort to tighten online safety protections for young users. Other countries, including Australia, Brazil and Indonesia, have also announced age-based restrictions for children's access to social media. In Myanmar, the death toll from a powerful explosion in Kangtup village of Namkham township has risen to 55. More than 70 people were injured in the blast, which occurred yesterday following the accidental detonation of materials allegedly stored for mining purposes. The result of the joint entrance examination JEE Advanced 2026 has been declared for admission to the premier Indian Institutes of Technology IITs and other top institutions. Announcing the results, IIT Roorkee said, out of a total of 1,79,694 candidates who appeared for the exam on the 17th of last month, 56,880 candidates have qualified, including 10,107 females. Shubham Kumar from the IIT Delhi zone secured the first rank. On to sports, in the 22nd Asian Under-20 Athletics Championships, India delivered a historic campaign, finishing second in the standings with 19 medals comprising 10 gold, 5 silver and 4 bronze in Hong Kong. The runner-up finish marked India's best ever performance at the Continental Track and Field Championships outside home soil. A total of 48 Indian athletes, 30 men and 18 women competed in the tournament, held from the 28th to the 31st of last month. The championships are serving as a qualifying event for the World Under-20 Athletics Championships, scheduled to be held at Oregon in the United States in August. Prime Minister Narendra Modi has congratulated the Indian contingent of Asian Under-20 Athletics Championships on winning 19 medals. In a social media post, Mr. Modi said this outstanding performance reflects the determination and excellence of India's young athletes. In the Under-17 Asian Wrestling Championships, India's women grapplers delivered a strong performance, winning a total of 10 medals, including 2 gold, 3 silver and 5 bronze at Da Nang in Vietnam. Leading the charge, Deeksha in the 43-kilogram category and Garima in 73-kilogram category clinched gold medals. The Intermeteorological Department, IMD, has forecast heavy rainfall over Gujarat, Kerala, Mahe, Lakshadweep, Nagaland, Manipur, Tripura, Odisha, Karnataka, Tamil Nadu, Puducherry and West Madhya Pradesh today. The Met Department has predicted thunderstorms and lightning over Delhi, Haryana, Chandigarh, Himachal.

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0: activities inimical to their security interests. Overall, this visit by the president has once again reaffirmed the shared commitment of both sides to deepen their long-standing partnership and to work together for mutual benefit, growth and prosperity in the region.
1: Mr. Misri said Myanmar sits at the confluence of India's Neighbourhood First, Act East, as well as Mahasagar and Indo-Pacific policies. The president of Myanmar will meet President Drobdi Murmu at Rashtrapati Bhavan this evening. He is also scheduled to visit the Light and the Lotus, Relics of the Awakened One exhibition at Rai Pithora Cultural Complex in the national capital. President Liang will travel to Mumbai tomorrow for business and industry interactions and site visits. The India-Oman Comprehensive Economic Partnership Agreement, CEPA, has come into force today. Commerce and Industry Minister Piyush Goyal said the CEPA will deepen the economic and strategic ties between the two nations. Addressing media in New Delhi, Mr. Goyal said that CEPA is not simply a trade agreement, it is a statement of civilizational trust.
2: I am confident that this comprehensive agreement will add a new momentum to our ties with Oman. From day one, India will secure duty-free access on 98% of Oman's tariff lines, covering over 99% of India's exports to Oman. SEPA is a blueprint of our shared future.
1: Prime Minister Narendra Modi today shared an article written by Mr. Goyal on the India-Oman Comprehensive Economic Partnership Agreement. The Prime Minister said the article emphasizes that the government's efforts to sign trade agreements with developed countries help improve the lives of every Indian. India and Australia today affirmed the importance of enhancing cooperation with regional partners to help maintain a free, open, peaceful, stable and prosperous Indo-Pacific. During the second India-Australia Defence Minister's dialogue in New Delhi, Defence Minister Rajnath Singh and his Australian counterpart Richard Marles stressed the importance of freedom of navigation and overflight, unimpeded trade and lawful use of the seas in accordance with the international law. The Supreme Court today refused to entertain a plea seeking that the NEET UG 2026 retest be conducted in computer-based test mode instead of the existing pen and paper format. A bench of Justices P.S. Narasimha and Arvind Kumar said the National Testing Agency is already facing multiple challenges after the cancellation of the examination. The court posted the matter for hearing on the 27th of next month. The Trinamool Congress TMC has expelled two legislators, Sandeepan Saha and Ritbrata Banerjee, for anti-party activities, absenteeism from key meetings and public remarks critical of the party leadership. The move comes amid internal turmoil following TMC's defeat in the 2026 West Bengal Assembly elections. The last rites of veteran playback singer Suman Kalyanpur were performed with full state honours in Mumbai today. Kalyanpur passed away at her residence in Mumbai last night. She was 89. One of India's most celebrated singers, she was a prominent figure in Marathi Bhavgeet and Hindi film music. Maharashtra Governor Jishnu Dev Verma, Chief Minister Devendra Fadnavis and Deputy Chief Ministers Eknath Shinde and Ajit Pawar expressed grief and paid tribute to the legendary singer. And that is the end of this news bulletin.
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1: 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Prime Minister Narendra Modi and President of Myanmar U Mai Aung Hlaing hold talks in New Delhi, emphasize upon preventing misuse of their territory against each other's security interests. India-Oman Comprehensive Economic Partnership Agreement becomes effective, giving duty-free access to Indian exporters on 98% of Oman's tariff lines. India and Australia to enhance defense industrial collaboration in futuristic technology research. Malaysia joins countries banning social media use by children below 16. And orange alert for thunderstorm issued for Rajasthan, Gujarat, West Madhya Pradesh, Odisha and coastal Andhra Pradesh till tomorrow. And now the news in detail. Prime Minister Narendra Modi and President of Myanmar U Mai Aung Hlaing held detailed talks on the entire gamut of bilateral issues in New Delhi today. The discussions covered trade, defence, border management, culture, among other areas of interest. Briefing media after the talks, Foreign Secretary Vikram Misri said both sides expressed interest in forging closer cooperation, particularly in the areas of trade and investment, development cooperation, health, education and energy. Foreign Secretary said Prime Minister reaffirmed India's support for the sovereignty and territorial integrity of Myanmar and both sides underscored the importance of preventing the misuse of territory for activities inimical to their security interests.
2: Both sides underscored the importance of preventing the misuse of sovereign territory for activities inimical to their security interests. Overall, this visit by the President has once again reaffirmed the shared commitment of both sides to deepen their long-standing partnership and to work together for mutual benefit, growth and prosperity in the region.
1: Mr. Misri said both sides underlined the importance of connectivity and agreed to work as quickly as possible towards the completion of Kaladan Multimodal Transit Transport Project.
2: Both sides expressed an interest in forging closer cooperation, particularly in the areas of trade and investment, in development cooperation, in health, in education, in energy. Both sides underlined the importance of connectivity for people-to-people contacts and agreed to work as quickly as possible towards the completion of the Kaladan Multimodal Transit Transport Project, as well as the Kalewa-Yaji segment of the India-Myanmar-Thailand trilateral highway.
1: President Draupadi Murmu has said Myanmar is an important partner in India's Neighbourhood First, Act East and Mahasagar policies, welcoming Myanmar President U Min Aung Hlaing at Rashtrapati Bhavan today. President Murmu said both the countries share deep cultural, civilizational and spiritual ties that go back to centuries. The President said Myanmar is India's gateway to Southeast Asia, as it is the only ASEAN country that shares the land border with India. Congratulating President Hlaing on assuming office as the President of Myanmar, President Murmu said that India looks forward to working closely with the new government to strengthen the bilateral partnership further. The India-Oman Comprehensive Economic Partnership Agreement, CEPA, has come into force today. Commerce and Industry Minister Piyush Goyal said the CEPA will deepen the economic and strategic ties between the two nations. Addressing media in New Delhi, Mr. Goyal said that this partnership agreement is not simply a trade agreement. It is a statement of civilizational trust. The Union Minister informed that from day one, India will secure duty-free access on 98% of Oman's tariff lines, covering over 99% of India's export to Oman.
3: I am confident that this comprehensive agreement will add a new momentum to our ties with Oman. From day one, India will secure duty-free access on 98% of Oman's tariff lines, covering over 99% of India's

0: exports to Oman. SEPA is a blueprint of our shared future.
1: Mr. Goyal informed that multiple consignments are being shipped today from Mumbai, Kolkata and Chennai to mark the operationalization of the agreement.
0: More than 10 consignments are being shipped availing preferential duty access in Oman from different parts of India. Oman is a gateway to the wider Gulf Cooperation Council, GCC countries of the Middle East, to East Africa and the Indian Ocean economy through its ports at Sohar, Dukum and Salalah.
1: Mr. Goyal underlined that the India-Oman agreement is part of India's 9 free trade agreements covering 38 nations, finalized in the last 3.5 years. He added, India is negotiating agreements with several countries including Israel, Chile and Canada. Prime Minister Narendra Modi today shared an article written by Mr. Goyal on the India-Oman Comprehensive Economic Partnership Agreement. The Prime Minister said, the article emphasizes that the government's efforts to sign trade agreements with developed countries help improve the lives of every Indian. India and Australia today affirmed the importance of enhancing cooperation with regional partners to help maintain a free, open, peaceful, stable and prosperous Indo-Pacific. During the second edition of India-Australia Defence Ministers' Dialogue in New Delhi, both the countries agreed to enhance defence industrial collaboration in futuristic technology research. The meeting was co-chaired by Defence Minister Rajnath Singh and Australian Deputy Prime Minister and Minister for Defence Richard Marles. In his opening remarks, Mr. Singh said the defence ties between India and Australia has strengthened significantly.
2: In the coming years, we work with a renewed momentum, effectively contributing to growth of bilateral defense relations. Excellency, today is the 5th anniversary of elevation of our relations to comprehensive strategic partnership. I appreciate the significant strides made in our bilateral relationship across a wide range of sectors, from political exchanges to defense partnership.
1: This is Akashwani giving you the news. For quick news updates round the clock, follow us on our X handle at AIR News Alerts. And for details of these stories and more, log on to our website www.newsoneair.gov.in and download the News on AIR app. India has undergone a remarkable transformation driven by the principles of Sabka Saath, Sabka Vikas, Sabka Vishwas and Sabka Prayas under the visionary leadership of Prime Minister Narendra Modi in the last 12 years. During this period, the Modi government carried out many flagship initiatives for the welfare and empowerment of the poor, farmers, women and youth. In our special feature today, we bring a report on government's measures towards the welfare of farmers. A report.
3: The Narendra Modi government has taken several initiatives in the last 12 years for the welfare of farmers and enhancing their income. One of the most significant steps has been the launch of the PM Kisan scheme, which is one of the largest welfare initiatives in the country. Under this Pradhan Mantri Kisan Samman Nidhi scheme, farmers receive 6,000 rupees annually directly into their bank accounts. More than 4,28,000 crore rupees has been transferred into the accounts of around 9 crore 50 lakh farmer families. The schemes like PM Matsya Sampada Yojana and National Livestock Mission were also launched to increase farmers' income through multiple sources. The efforts like PM Krishi Sichai Yojana and the Soil Health Card Scheme have strengthened irrigation and soil productivity. Since 2014-15, nearly 26 crore soil health cards have been issued till March this year. The Fasal Bima Yojana has helped nearly 23 crore farmers with crop insurance claims worth 1,92,000 crore rupees. The Pradhan Mantri Kisan Mandhan Yojana is providing a monthly assured pension of 3,000 rupees to small and marginal farmers. Talking to Akashwani News, a beneficiary of Uttar Pradesh held the scheme, saying that it is beneficial for farmers as it will support their livelihood.
4: Pradhan Mantri Narendra Modi dwara chalai ja rahi Kisan Samman Nidhi Yojana ka mujhe bharpur labh mil raha hai. Isse mujhe kafi sahayata milti hai. Hum samay par apne khad aur beej ki khareedari kar lete hain.
3: The minimum support price has become a lifeline for farmers as the government has fixed the MSP at 1.5 times the cost of production. Due to the government's policy support, the total food grain production has increased from 265 million tons in 2013-14 to around 358 million tons in 2024-25. India has also become the world's largest

0: this year surpassing China with a record production of over 154 million tons. Today, the Indian farmer stands not just as a cultivator but as a key driver of national growth. With Dipendra, this is Anand Kumar for Akashvani News, Delhi.
1: The Supreme Court today refused to entertain a plea seeking that the NEET UG 2026 retest be conducted in computer-based test mode instead of the existing pen and paper format. A bench of Justices P.S. Narasimha and Arvind Kumar said the National Testing Agency is already facing multiple challenges after the cancellation of the examination. The court posted the matter for hearing on the 27th of next month. The Allahabad High Court has ruled that Lok Adalats and District Legal Services Authorities have no jurisdiction to grant divorce decrees, saying the power to dissolve a marriage rests exclusively with family courts. The Lucknow bench of the High Court said Lok Adalats are empowered only to facilitate amicable settlements and cannot exercise judicial powers reserved for competent courts. The last rites of veteran playback singer Suman Kalyanpur were performed with full state honours in Mumbai today. Ms. Kalyanpur passed away at her residence in Mumbai last night. She was 89. One of India's most celebrated singers, she was a prominent figure in Marathi Bhavgeet and Hindi film music. President Draupadi Murmu, Vice President C.P. Radhakrishnan, Prime Minister Narendra Modi and Lok Sabha Speaker Om Birla have expressed grief on the demise of the popular singer. Malaysia has become the latest country to impose age-based restrictions on social media use by children. Under the new rules enforced from today, children below 16 years of age are barred from owning social media accounts, with platforms required to implement age verification systems and child safety features. The measures are aimed at protecting children from harmful content, cyberbullying, and addictive online designs. Companies that fail to comply could face penalties of up to 10 million ringgit. So far, Australia, Indonesia and Malaysia have introduced restrictions on social media access for children, while Brazil has mandated stricter parental oversight and age verification measures. Several other countries, including France, Spain, Denmark, Greece, Austria, Germany, the United Kingdom, Norway and Turkey, are also considering similar safeguards for young social media users. The India Meteorological Department or IMD has issued an orange alert for thunder squall conditions over Rajasthan, Gujarat, West Madhya Pradesh, Odisha and coastal Andhra Pradesh till tomorrow. The weather agency has predicted heavy rainfall over interior Karnataka, Kerala, Mahe, Lakshadweep, Tamil Nadu, Puducherry and Karaikal tomorrow. Thunderstorms accompanied by lightning and gusty winds will be experienced in several parts of the country. The IMD has also predicted hot and humid weather conditions over Arunachal Pradesh, Assam, Meghalaya, coastal Andhra Pradesh, Nagaland, Manipur, Mizoram, Tripura, Odisha and sub-Himalayan West Bengal and Sikkim during the next 2 days. On to sports, 22 Indian rowers have been inducted into the Target Olympic Podium Scheme or TOPS Development Group ahead of the Asian Games to be held in Aichi, Nagoya, Japan later this year. Among those included are Paris Olympian Balraj Panwar, Asian Games silver medalist Arvind Singh and double medalist Jaswinder Singh. In a bilingual live phone-in program, Public Speak, tonight at 9:30 p.m., we will bring a discussion on staying safe during heat waves, precautions, preparedness and protection with Mr. D.R. Patnaik, Senior Scientist, IMD, and Dr. Rupali Malik, Department of Medicine, Safdarjung Hospital. Listeners can ask questions on the subject on telephone numbers 23717117 and 2331444, prefixing the Delhi STD code. And now, before we end the bulletin, the headlines once again. Prime Minister Narendra Modi and President of Myanmar U Mai Aung Lai hold talks in New Delhi, emphasize upon preventing misuse of their territory against each other's security interests. India-Oman Comprehensive Economic Partnership Agreement becomes effective, giving duty-free access to Indian exporters on 98% of Oman's tariff lines. India and Australia to enhance defense industrial collaboration in futuristic technology research. Malaysia joins countries banning social media use by children below 16. And orange alert for thunder squall issued for Rajasthan, Gujarat, West Madhya Pradesh, Odisha.

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